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0: Ni Radio 47, a very good morning to you. 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
0: 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Thank you so much. Good morning kutoka maeneo ya Wajiri. A very good morning to you. Unapata nuru hii kupitia 89.7 FM. 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

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Thank you so much, asante sana. 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
1: 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With that PS.
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1: Katika hiki kisanga.
0: Yeah. Wanasema tragedy on Tuesday. Youth Affairs Principal Secretary Fikirini Jacobs attended a public event at Kariakoo Social Hall in Starehe, Nairobi, which would have been another routine official function were it not for its tragic ending. The PS's bodyguards reportedly shot dead Cecile Ouma, a youth leader, under disputed circumstances. So bodyguards wake pale walimpiga risasi na kumua Cecile Ouma.
1: Okay.
0: Hey, a criminal investigation is now underway and the PS is among those expected to record a statement with the police.
1: So it's the bodyguard.
0: Hey, ni bodyguard wa PS.
1: All right, it's the bodyguard, yeah, okay.
0: Hey, sio Fikirini. Hey, ngeshanga Fikirini. 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
1: Mahakama
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1: 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So wanasema be the judge. 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
1: 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Now I know. Now I know.
3: Anajua mimi huwa nasema regrets ni kitu moja huwa sijui ku consume. I don't know how to consume regret.
1: It's not even regret,
3: because well, okay, I'll put it this way. Mahali niko sahi, I am a sum total of the decisions, the good things and the mistakes that I made.
1: True. Ndio.
3: I am a sum total of all of them.
1: Exactly. True.
3: 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Bro na furahi.
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2: Yeah, thank you so much.
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2: 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Thank you so much.
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2026 sane dakika 11 na kukaribisha ndani ya biggest baddest deepest mid morning show East Central Africa. 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

0: Babe, Nadia Mukami, Fena Gitu, Calligraph Jones, Tessa. 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Let me just pull the data logger. 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And this person, and I'm assuming this is a man, analipwa mshahara wa 30,000. Amesema rent 7,500. Food 7,000. Transport 3,000. 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Alafu anajiandikia hapo note ati plan your money and your money will plan for you. Are we in high school? Sasa, you're earning 30,000. What business do you have exactly setting aside a girlfriend allowance? These are things that should be left to, for men who are earning mazima wamvu. 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

0: Moji Shot Baba Jibadi na Jabidi, sorry. 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
0: 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Okay, so ina sound complicated. 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

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Tukiruka next time, we're going to get to a relationship Thursday. Bishop Chris Mudoni Dalizu kutoka Jesus Lives Ministries atakuwa nasi ndani ya relationship Thursday, na siku ya leo tunazungumzia kusubmit. 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

0: A later DJ Jimmy Jet featuring Wizkid filling the beat. And I just and Daniel Bungalow Radio, Radio 47 Hop and Deep. All last hour is the best hour. You guys have any sasita, the giga kumina tatu, no kakadimisha tena. And Daniel, your biggest baddest, the first mid-morning show, Eastern Central African, Aitom Chikicho. We need to come to Chigogo. And I'm glad to be in your company. 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
6: 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Yeah. 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
7: Different generation. Yeah.
6: Kila mtu sahi.
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7: Yeah.
6: You're not providing, don't expect submission.
7: Lakini,
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7: yeah,
6: 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Should we submit or should this submission be conditional?
7: It should not be conditional. 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
6: 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We've had a good time. Kesho tuko ndani ya Radio 47 Fun Friday. 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
0: I don't listen to everything that Kibe say and I don't disagree with everything. 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
1: Yeah.
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2: Enhanced our structured engagement, capacity building, exchange programs that have strengthened our operational capability, the National Police Service. There have been areas of training and capacity building, which has covered such areas as anti-drug trafficking training, intelligence sharing techniques, counter-terrorism best practices and bilateral cooperation, very important anti-organized crime training, which is aimed at curbing transnational organized crime networks, which includes human trafficking, drug trafficking. They have been training also very important for us of our General Service Unit Police to deal with riot control.
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3: Moi University has money because the vice chancellor has confirmed to me that they have money. Can they pay the 500 million immediately because they are the ones who used it to pay salary? The next 1.25 billion was supposed to be factored in the financial year of 2025-2026. Now that it was put in the supplementary, they should recoup it from the 6 billion and pay.
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4: We equally encourage counties to strengthen oversight of procurement process, storage facilities and medicine distribution systems to safeguard the integrity of public pharmaceutical supply chain. We should seize the opportunity to embrace innovation, particularly for counties. Digital traceability systems, serialization technologies, electronic verification platforms, and integrated surveillance system can significantly improve our ability to detect counterfeit medicine before they reach the patients.
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2: 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Yeah. 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
0: Come on.
2: So na ndio nilisema tu nataka niwe kwenye maisha yao. Najua I be better cause tuwasema you learn from your mistakes ama you learn from experiences. So ndio hiyo venye unasema tu ni try just trying to be there, trying to be at least making sure that you teach your kids to do the right thing, being there for them, being for them being responsible. Unaelewa?
0: Sure. 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
0: Come on.
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0: 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We are live on TV 47, we are live on Radio 47, we are live on www.radio47.fm. 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

0: beautiful people, it's your girl Kate Nelly, the baddest in the game, mkazi wa Bungoma. 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
1: 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Live on Radio 47, TV 47 zetu madukani manze. 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Hello Radio 47, vipi? 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
0: Safi.
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1: TikTok, Instagram, Facebook zote, YouTube, utanipata hapo, DM nitajibu DM zote.
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2: Yeah, RMS on Saturday.
0: Safi man. All the best.
2: 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Yeah, and then Burdan Sato.
0: Kidogo. 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
0: 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That is my question. 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
1: Deal.
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1: All right.
2: A pit latrine is dug 30 feet, approximately 9 meters deep, primarily to extend its lifespan, ensuring it can serve a household for many years without needing to be dug again or relocated. It has several benefits. One, extended capacity kwa miaka kadhaa.
1: Ndio.
2: Manake 10 feet is 10 years. Safety and stability. Building a deeper pit in firm ground protects the structure from collapsing over time. Alafu groundwater protection. According to Wikipedia latrine page, pits should be built at a safe distance, ideally 30 or 10 feet from water sources to prevent contamination. Ah, mwanangu, ushapata jibu lako.
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1: Ngolo Kanti.
2: Oh.
1: Yes.
2: Oh.
1: Yes, it comes second.
2: Oh.
1: Yes.
2: Okay. How many minutes do you take, my brother?
1: Where?
2: In the loo.
1: Bana, nachukuaga muda wangu wa kutosha. In fact, it is a performance. I don't just go there briefly. I take my precious time. In fact, they know when it is daddy's time.
2: Ah,
1: wanajua everything is at standstill.
2: Wananyamaza.
1: Wanatulia. Na wasikizie.
2: You can only achieve that.
1: Yes.
2: When you have a beautiful, spacious toilet.
1: Correct.
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0: Anasema kama redio yenu au redio yako haichezi song of the hour, you still have a long way to go. Josera Teach from Eldoret Marura Pali. Anasema the only Gen Z radio show. That's Maskani 47, Bill Mbaruk, Mwalimu Big Up, Wambea. 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I'm tuned into the dopest show on planet Earth and some parts of heaven. Hadi masaa yake David Obuka from my name, University of Eldoret. Sam, ama Salim huyu, listening from Maungu. 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
2: 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Unfortunately, it has come to my attention that the presenters or the members of continuity are interfering with my playlist. 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
2: Mr. Speaker, sir, the committee was also satisfied that the nominee demonstrated a sufficient knowledge and understanding of digital transformation.
3: That the county assembly approves the nominee, the nomination of Mr. Ghosh Juma Ali for appointment of chief officer, youth, gender and sports, county government of Mombasa. Two, that upon appointment, the chief officer should prioritize strengthening youth empowerment programs, focusing on skills development, employment creation, and entrepreneurship support.
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1: 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Queen Gadoni.
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1: Habari ya jioni.
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1: 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Mimi yes. Naitwa Billy Mia.
3: Yes, Billy.
1: Niko na Mbaruk mwalimu, tutakupigia simu kutoka Radio 47, you're live on air.
3: Okay.
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3: Yeah.
0: How is it like?
3: It's difficult. It's not easy.
0: Ni ngumu sana.
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0: 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What is that one memorable thing katika maisha yako ambayo huwezi kusahau, Gadoni?
3: I don't know, I have so many.
0: Just top of mind.
1: One, give us one. Ile ambayo inakuja tu top of mind. Kama uko totoni, kama uko high school, primary, ama hata hapa hivi katika maisha yako ya acting kubwani.
3: Kusema ukweli, 2025 kushinda producer of the year na this year production yangu kushinda production of the year.
1: Wow, how was it? 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Ni production ipi hiyo?
0: Na ni awards gani?
3: The Kenya Theatre Award na 2025 nilishinda producer of the year for producing the story of Tomboya. Na kisha mwaka huu niliproduce story, last year November niliproduce story about maisha yangu na kazi kushinda awards 4.
1: You mean your life is a roller coaster?
3: Yes.
4: Yanashinda yangu kweli?
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4: 22 times?
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3: Yes, she is my baby sister.
0: Wow, beautiful.
3: Yeah.
4: 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Yeah. 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
4: Yeah, very good soul by the way.
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3: 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Wewe ushaenda pale archives. 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
3: Kibet wewe kama mimi unazamka leo wewe na bibi yako muunde kanisa yenu. Wewe ni bishop, bibi zako ni akaka bishop. 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
2: For God so loved the world.
3: Genesis.
2: Genesis.
3: Yoni, acha na John 3:16. Yoni, yoni, hey. Hata ulifunza Sunday school.
2: The world was void.
3: Iyo.
2: And there was nothing.
3: Eh. Hey.
2: But God saw it better.
3: Eh. Hey.
2: To create the world.
3: Eh. Hey.
2: Where he said, let there be light, and there was light.
3: Let there be darkness.
2: And there was darkness.
3: But. Sasa mimi, acha niombe kivya.
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0: Acha World Cup ilikuja kuisha siku moja. 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
0: 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Hello Radio 47 Chemba, talk to me. 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

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In fact, huyo ndo wisdom ya kwanza. You are the first wisdom for the day. You are the first wisdom for the day. Right? It is only a bitter man that finds faults in what others are succeeding in. I repeat again. It is only a bitter man that finds faults in what other men are succeeding in. Narudia tena kwa mara ya tatu. It is only a bitter man that finds faults. Nanisikia? That finds faults in what other men are succeeding in. Ni mwanamume peke yake aliye na uchungu, ambaye kuna majuto, ambaye hakuna kitu kingine ambacho watu wengine kinamfresh kuzo. 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

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Azo pale Aizonge Gith 45 show. Salimia Peter Kanini Mary Hector John Kinyozi ikiwa Igeton Njuguna Waite Nancy Njoroge Mary Anne Waithera Makto Jonas of course pale Shira Do as well wote wakiwa ndani ya chamber. 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I have some beautiful, amazing money to give out to you this beautiful evening. 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I don't know which team you're supporting. 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Ladies and gentlemen, wisdom number two. 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When I say, nikisema kwamba France iko Africa, simaanishi kwamba France iko Africa. 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That's what I mean, mami. That's usichanganyikiwe dear. 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I actually mean it's because France has a lot of players. Alright? 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Sawa? Alright, reason number two. Every tough time that a man goes through is a test of his character. Rudia tena. 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That every tough time that a man goes through, it is a test of his character. 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

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I remember that one ikiwa kidato cha pili. 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There are things that come into the life of a man to test your level of maturity. How mature are you? How reasonable are you? How in control are you of the situation? 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He's a good man. 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

0: Aido Jose Chameleon kibao chenye jamii kinacheza ndani ya Radio 47 hapa ipo TV Thursday. Call me the one and only the eagle himself the Duke of Kakamega mtetezi wa naume sauti ya wanyonge. 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As well, wisdom number 3, satisfaction is not found in having everything that you want. It is found in appreciating that you already have while working faithfully for what lies ahead. Enjoy where you are while striving for where you are going. Gratitude brings peace, and peace gives you the strength to keep moving every day. We only get along, Edwin. That's powerful. I love that. 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
1: 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Sorry sana. 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Anasema Radio 47 uguza mathuri, never let intruders to ruin your marriage. Never let intruders to ruin your marriage. Uyuni Diana from Bomet. 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
1: Yes.
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2: 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Wisdom number 3.
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2: As a man.
1: Yes.
2: As a man. Nimesema
1: as a
2: nani?
1: As a man.
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1: 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Inakataa. Hello, Red 47 Chamber. 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Okay, that's deep. Men don't accept her body as a birthday gift or Valentine present. Some holes are traps. 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
1: 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But as you do so, please wewe kuja hapa ni kuambie. 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
1: 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So thank you so much. 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Hello, kabla nitoke. 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
1: I have responded to an invitation by the investigating agencies to record my statement as to what really transpired.
2: 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There have been areas of training.
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This FIFA World Cup, from 11th June to 19th July. 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
3: 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That these I'm saying right here. 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
1: 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Yeah.
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